0: skills, got the skills, got the skills.
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United takes his time. About to check outside the game. And you know what I'm talking about. Just let me know if you wanna go to that whole mile on the range. They got a lot of nice girls.

stop the spirits when I need you. This life is more than just a read-through. All aboard!